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2: 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The 2026 municipal and school board elections are almost here. Here's what you can do now to get ready. 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Be sure you understand how voting works where you live. 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
0: Westside Nurseries on Highway 21 in Owen Sound.
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Back in the day, Potts Farm was a place to go. 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
2: Westside Nurseries on Highway 21 in Owen Sound.
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5: Sunny today with a high of 19. Tonight clear with a low of 9. On Monday, a mix of sun and cloud, high of 19. And on Tuesday, sunny, high of 22.

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8: Sunny today with a high of 19, tonight clear with a low of 9. On Monday, a mix of sun and cloud, high of 19, and on Tuesday, sunny, high of 22.

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2: Good morning. It's 7 o'clock. I'm Spencer Byers. The Owen Sound Police Service is investigating a hit-and-run collision between a car and a cyclist yesterday. At approximately 7 a.m. on the intersection of 10th Street East and 1st Avenue East, a car described as a dark-colored Cadillac sedan collided with a cyclist, made no attempt to stop, and fled the scene. The cyclist was transported to hospital with serious, non-life-threatening injuries. Bruce County will host a variety of events over the next 2 weeks to honor the National Day for Truth and Reconciliation. The Bruce County Museum and Culture Center will offer free admission on September 30th with opportunities to view the Witness Blanket Exhibition or explore the interactive Binogamy Water Map between 1 and 5 p.m. On September 28th at 6:30 p.m., join award-winning child's author Melina Florence for a thoughtful and practical workshop designed to help parents, grandparents, caregivers, and educators approach conversations about truth and reconciliation with children. Florence will also visit Walkerton Library on September 29th at 1 p.m. and Kincardine Library at 6 p.m. on September 29th. Bruce County Public Library is set to welcome Niv Minon Sabari, a former contestant on the Great Canadian Baking Show, for a special Culture Days event in Port Elgin in early October. During the workshop, Minon Sabari will explore how spices can elevate everyday baking. Participants will learn about flavor pairings, discover unique ingredients, and gain ideas for creating distinct baking goods with bold flavors. Bakers of all skill levels are welcome. The event takes place on October 1st from 5:30 to 6:30 p.m. at the library's Port Elgin branch. Admission is free, but space is limited and advanced registration is required. Canadian Jobs Minister Patty Hajdu says the union will get more leverage, not less, with the government's proposed new major projects bill. Hajdu made the remarks during an interview. She says that the proposed bill, C-39, which is an omnibus bill that includes changes to Sector 107 of the Labor Code, which gives the ministry responsible broad powers to maintain for secure industrial peace. Hajdu says Bill C-39 proposes allowing the federal government to appoint a special mediator for up to 21 days who would write a report with recommendations which sets out the bargaining issues in both sides' positions and assesses the likelihood of an agreement. The report would be released publicly before it can use a controversial tool to order striking workers back to their jobs. In sports, the Guelph Storm have now won two in a row as they beat the Owen Sound Attack last night 5-1. Tyler Hopkins had a goal and two assists for the Storm. In the PJHL Pollock Division, Eric Gallutson had two goals as the Clinton Raiders beat the Wingham Ironmen 3-1. The Mount Forest Patriots pulled away from the Waukerton Capitals 5-1, and the Hanover Barons doubled up on the Kincardine Bulldogs 6-3. The Toronto Blue Jays fell to the Cincinnati Reds last night 5-1. The Jays have played their last regular season game tonight. And Toronto FC were dominated by Nashville CS 2-0. Hanny Mukhtar had two goals for Nashville. That's news and sports. The forecast is coming up next.
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2: Sunny today with a high of 19. Tonight clear with a low of 9. On Monday, a mix of sun and cloud, high of 19. And on Tuesday, sunny, high of 22.
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9: Sunny today with a high of 19. Tonight, clear with a low of 9. On Monday, a mix of sun and cloud, high of 19. And on Tuesday, sunny, high of 22.

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7: Sunny today with a high of 19. Tonight clear with a low of 9. On Monday, a mix of sun and cloud, high of 19. And on Tuesday, sunny, high of 22.

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In a pinch, man. 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
2: Good morning. It's 8 o'clock. I'm Spencer Byers. The Owen Sound Police Service is investigating a hit-and-run collision between a car and a cyclist yesterday. At approximately 7 a.m. on the intersection of 10th Street East and 1st Avenue East, a car described as a dark-colored Cadillac sedan collided with a cyclist, made no attempt to stop, and fled the scene. The cyclist was transported to hospital with serious, non-life-threatening injuries. Bruce County will host a variety of events over the next 2 weeks to honor the National Day for Truth and Reconciliation. The Bruce County Museum and Culture Center will offer free admission on September 30th with opportunities to view the Witness Blanket Exhibition or explore the interactive Binogamy Water Map between 1 and 5 p.m. On September 28th at 6:30 p.m., join award-winning child's author Melina Florence for a thoughtful and practical workshop designed to help parents, grandparents, caregivers, and educators approach conversations about truth and reconciliation with children. Florence will also visit Walkerton Library on September 29th at 1 p.m. and Kincardine Library at 6 p.m. on September 29th. Bruce County Public Library is set to welcome Niv Minon Sabari, a former contestant on the Great Canadian Baking Show, for a special Culture Days event in Port Elgin in early October. During the workshop, Minon Sabari will explore how spices can elevate everyday baking. Participants will learn about flavor pairings, discover unique ingredients, and gain ideas for creating distinct baking goods with bold flavors. Bakers of all skill levels are welcome. The event takes place on October 1st from 5:30 to 6:30 p.m. at the library's Port Elgin branch. Admission is free, but space is limited and advanced registration is required. Canadian Jobs Minister Patty Hajdu says the union will get more leverage, not less, with the government's proposed new major projects bill. Hajdu made the remarks during an interview. She says that the proposed bill, C-39, which is an omnibus bill that includes changes to Sector 107 of the Labor Code, which gives the ministry responsible broad powers to maintain for secure industrial peace. Hajdu says Bill C-39 proposes allowing the federal government to appoint a special mediator for up to 21 days who would write a report with recommendations which sets out the bargaining issues in both sides' positions and assesses the likelihood of an agreement. The report would be released publicly before it can use a controversial tool to order striking workers back to their jobs. In sports, the Guelph Storm have now won two in a row as they beat the Owen Sound Attack last night 5-1. Tyler Hopkins had a goal and two assists for the Storm. In the PJHL Pollock Division, Eric Gallutson had two goals as the Clinton Raiders beat the Wingham Ironmen 3-1. The Mount Forest Patriots pulled away from the Waukerton Capitals 5-1, and the Hanover Barons doubled up on the Kincardine Bulldogs 6-3. The Toronto Blue Jays fell to the Cincinnati Reds last night 5-1. The Jays have played their last regular season game tonight. And Toronto FC were dominated by Nashville CS 2-0. Hani Mukhtar had two goals for Nashville. That's news and sports. The forecast is coming up next.
0: 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The school buses are rolling and sweater weather is just around the corner. At I Want That Bag in Lucknow and Wingham, they're welcoming everything fall. 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I Want That Bag. What's in the bag this fall?
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2: Sunny today with a high of 19. Tonight, clear with a low of 9. On Monday, a mix of sun and cloud, high of 19. And on Tuesday, sunny, high of 22. And currently 9 degrees here in the Ruhr District. I'm Spencer Byers. 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
8: Sunny today with a high of 19. Tonight clear with a low of 9. On Monday, a mix of sun and cloud, high of 19. And on Tuesday, sunny, high of 22.

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0: 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Sit down, lie back, feel the comfort, and get inspired. 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
3: Sunny today with a high of 19, tonight clear with a low of 9. On Monday, a mix of sun and cloud, high of 19, and on Tuesday, sunny, high of 22.

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2: Good morning. It's 9 o'clock. I'm Spencer Byers. The Owen Sound Police Service is investigating a hit-and-run collision between a car and a cyclist yesterday. At approximately 7 a.m. on the intersection of 10th Street East and 1st Avenue East, a car described as a dark-colored Cadillac sedan collided with a cyclist, made no attempt to stop, and fled the scene. The cyclist was transported to hospital with serious, non-life-threatening injuries. Bruce County will host a variety of events over the next 2 weeks to honor the National Day for Truth and Reconciliation. The Bruce County Museum and Culture Center will offer free admission on September 30th with opportunities to view the Witness Blanket Exhibition or explore the interactive Benogamy Water Map between 1 and 5 p.m. On September 28th at 6:30 p.m., join award-winning child's author Melina Florence for a thoughtful and practical workshop designed to help parents, grandparents, caregivers, and educators approach conversations about truth and reconciliation with children. Florence will also visit Walkerton Library on September 29th at 1 p.m. and Kincardine Library at 6 p.m. on September 29th. Bruce County Public Library is set to welcome Niv Minon Sabari, a former contestant on the Great Canadian Baking Show, for a special Culture Days event in Port Elgin in early October. During the workshop, Minon Sabari will explore how spices can elevate everyday baking. Participants will learn about flavor pairings, discover unique ingredients, and gain ideas for creating distinct baking goods with bold flavors. Bakers of all skill levels are welcome. The event takes place on October 1st from 5:30 to 6:30 p.m. at the library's Port Elgin branch. Admission is free, but space is limited and advanced registration is required. Canadian Jobs Minister Patty Hajdu says the union will get more leverage, not less, with the government's proposed new major projects bill. Hajdu made the remarks during an interview. She says that the proposed bill C-39, which is an omnibus bill that includes changes to Sector 107 of the Labor Code, which gives the ministry responsible broad powers to maintain for secure industrial peace. Hajdu says Bill C-39 proposes allowing the federal government to appoint a special mediator for up to 21 days who would write a report with recommendations which sets out the bargaining issues in both sides' positions and assesses the likelihood of an agreement. The report would be released publicly before it can use a controversial tool to order striking workers back to their jobs. In sports, the Guelph Storm have now won two in a row as they beat the Owen Sound Attack last night 5-1. Tyler Hopkins had a goal and two assists for the Storm. In the PJHL Pollock Division, Eric Gallutson had two goals as the Clinton Raiders beat the Wingham Ironmen 3-1. The Mount Forest Patriots pulled away from the Waukerton Capitals 5-1, and the Hanover Barons doubled up on the Kincardine Bulldogs 6-3. The Toronto Blue Jays fell to the Cincinnati Reds last night 5-1. The Jays have played their last regular season game tonight. And Toronto FC were dominated by Nashville CS 2-0. Hani Mukhtar had two goals for Nashville. That's news and sports. The forecast is coming up next.
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2: Sunny today with a high of 19. Tonight clear with a low of 9. On Monday, a mix of sun and cloud, high of 19. And on Tuesday, sunny, high of 22.
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Garth Brooks from 1993 with a coming-of-age tale that summer on Sunday Morning Rewind. And we started this week's show with George Strait from 1999 with his 35th number one hit, Write This Down. And with more to come in our first hour with Little Texas, Tanya Tucker, Alan Jackson, and Shania Twain. And right now it's Alison Krauss with When You Say Nothing at All on Sunday Morning Rewind.

0: Reba McEntire and Vince Gill on Sunday Morning Rewind from 1993 with A Heart Won't Lie. It was originally intended to be a duet between Reba and Kenny Rogers, but unlike his hits with Dolly Parton, Dottie West, and many others, Kenny couldn't get Reba's voice to mesh with his, so Reba asked if she could take the song and do something else with it, which was to get Vince to sing more than just harmonies, and it turned into a full-blown duet instead. The only problem was the video shoot, which took 4 days, and since Vince wasn't fond of making videos in the first place, it wasn't his favorite part of the process. But Reba says she enjoyed spending that time with Vince and getting to know him better. Welcome to the show. I'm Rick Ringer. We're glad that you're here to recall classics from Sawyer Brown, Sarah Evans, and Clint Black this hour. And in a moment, it's Alan Jackson and the Tom T. Hall classic, Little Bitty, when Sunday Morning Rewind continues.
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5: Sunny today with a high of 19. Tonight, clear with a low of 9. On Monday, a mix of sun and cloud, high of 19. And on Tuesday, sunny, high of 22.

0: Clint Black from 1994 on Sunday Morning Rewind with a good run of bad luck. Clint released his memoir last spring called My Life and Music, and in it, Clint talks about his insistence at the beginning of his career on writing his own material, something that many young artists are denied the opportunity to do when they're starting out. But with songwriting partner Hayden Nicholas, Clint was able to achieve that, the two teaming up in 1987, nearly 40 years ago. The memoir is also about family and recounts how Clint scaled back his touring after the birth of his daughter Lily so that he didn't become what he called an uncle daddy, a term he had heard in a Billy Joel interview about being on the road so much that your kids don't know you. Coming up, it's one of the best ballads Little Texas ever produced, and right after this, Tracy Lawrence offers up his alibis when Sunday Morning Rewind continues.
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8: Sunny today with a high of 19, tonight clear with a low of 9. On Monday, a mix of sun and cloud, high of 19, and on Tuesday, sunny, high of 22.

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1: Sawyer Brown on Sunday Morning Rewind with their version of 6 Days on the Road from 1997. It was made most famously by Dave Dudley in 1963, and Sawyer Brown's version was perhaps one of the most successful of the dozens of covers recorded over the years. They decided to record it, along with a version of George Jones' The Race Is On, because they recognized that those songs were, in singer Mark Miller's words, quirky and a little different. And Miller said, "We're quirky and a little different." And because they knew that they could make those songs their own in the high-energy stage shows that Sawyer Brown was known for, they went for it and turned both of those songs into big hits for themselves. We've breezed through the first hour of the show and are now ready for more with Mary Chapin Carpenter, Tim McGraw, Rascal Flatts, and more all to come in hour two. And up next, it's Toby Keith. When Sunday Morning Rewind continues.
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Blackhawk from 1994 with Every Once in a While to help open hour two of Sunday Morning Rewind. And we started with Mary Chapin Carpenter and a song that won her a Grammy Award in 1995, Shut Up and Kiss Me. And we continue now with Montreal-born artist John Landry. Here's Bit by Bit on Sunday Morning Rewind.

0: Named the number one country song of 2007 by Billboard magazine, that's Rodney Atkins on Sunday Morning Rewind with Watching You. It was an easy song for Rodney to write. The subject matter was his four-year-old son, Elijah, and was written about the joys of fatherhood and the responsibility that comes with it, that his son was always watching him and learning new things. He wanted to be just like his dad. Atkins discovered that Elijah had been singing his 2006 hit, If You're Going Through Hell Before the Devil Even Knows, to his teachers. Atkins had to stop by the daycare one day and talk to Elijah's teacher on the way to a songwriting appointment, where she said Elijah had been standing in line going, If You're Going Through Hell, Hell, Hell. Well, they soak it all up, don't they? Welcome to the second hour of the show with more to come soon from Darius Rucker, Brooks and Dunn, and in just a moment, Keith Urban, when Sunday Morning Rewind continues.
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3: You study the photos zooming in and out. You read the reviews over and over. You even imagine what it might feel like. But something's missing. It's that moment when you know. It's when you sit down and settle in and think, yeah, this is it. Hi, I'm Lindsay McDonald Brooks, and I own Leon's. When it comes to your home, comfort isn't something you click. It's something you feel. I invite you to come and feel it for yourself at Leon's Owen Sound.
4: Sunny today with a high of 19, tonight clear with a low of 9. On Monday, a mix of sun and cloud, high of 19, and on Tuesday, sunny, high of 22.

0: Rascal Flatts from 2004 with Mayberry on Sunday Morning Rewind. And yes, the Mayberry in the song is the same town you knew from the Andy Griffith Show in the 60s with its easygoing, laid-back southern charm. Band member Gary Lavoc said, "It tells a lot about life how busy you can get being caught up in the rat race," and added, "It reminds me of my childhood." Lavoc surprised a couple by showing up at their wedding in Sioux Falls, South Dakota recently. According to the bride, her father had participated in a meet-and-greet with the band and somehow got Gary to show up and sing at the couple's reception. What a wedding gift. Stay with us for more from George Strait. And in a moment, Neil McCoy, when Sunday Morning Rewind continues.
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3: Sunny today with a high of 19. Tonight, clear with a low of 9. On Monday, a mix of sun and cloud, high of 19. And on Tuesday, sunny, high of 22.

0: George Strait from 1995 with Carried Away on Sunday Morning Rewind. There is no doubt about the staying power of George Strait musically and as a blue jeans model. He continues his long-standing partnership with Wrangler Jeans in a new commercial. George was first seen in a pair of Wranglers back in 1994, and now, at 74 years old, he still suits the denim look to a T. As Strait says in his latest ad for the brand, no matter how much time goes by, no matter which way the wind blows, there they are. The style might change, but they still strike the same chord. Some things just get better with time. We're almost ready to move into hour three of the show shortly with John Anderson, Reba McEntire, Terry Clark, and Toby Keith all on the way. And up next, it's Faith Hill when Sunday Morning Rewind continues.
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John Anderson from 1991 with Straight Tequila Night on Sunday Morning Rewind. And we started off the hour with a signature song from Reba McEntire, The Story of Fancy. And continue now with Dwight Yoakam from 1993 with Ain't That Lonely Yet on Sunday Morning Rewind.

0: Travis Tritt from 1990 on his debut album with I'm Gonna Be Somebody on Sunday Morning Rewind. The story song about a kid named Bobby who dreams of being a big star someday and achieves that goal has a full circle moment at the end of the song when during a concert appearance after Bobby has made it big, he hears the voice of another young lad in the front row singing away and realizes that the young man has the same dreams and aspirations Bobby did years ago. And yes, there is a parallel to Travis's real-life struggle to get to the top, as it took Tritt roughly 10 years of grinding through small gigs and odd jobs after high school to achieve his breakthrough with his debut album, Country Club. Coming up, a lot of ladies have their moment on the show, from Canadians Terry Clark and Patricia Conroy to Mindy McCready. In just a moment, when Sunday Morning Rewind continues.
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6: Sunny today with a high of 19. Tonight, clear with a low of 9. On Monday, a mix of sun and cloud, high of 19. And on Tuesday, sunny, high of 22.

0: Terry Clark's debut single from 1995, Better Things to Do, on Sunday Morning Rewind. Terry had just been establishing herself in the Nashville scene, playing for tips at Tootsie's Orchid Lounge on Broadway, when she hooked up with veteran songwriters Tom Shapiro and Chris Waters. And together, they came up with the catchy, edgy, funny lyrics to the song, which became her first top five hit in both Canada and the U.S. Terry supplied the tough cowgirl attitude and sense of humor, of course, too, which is something you always get from her during her live shows. We're moving toward the end of the show soon, but before we go, we'll get into an early hit from Toby Keith and, in a moment, Kenny Chesney, when Sunday Morning Rewind continues.
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3: Tomatoes and tomatoes and corn and sunflowers. 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
2: Of course, there's the giant car show, too.
3: Cinderella's Carriage Car Show. And this year, we've got some neat additions to it. It's got a photo booth and driver simulator that are going to be at the car show this year. The entertainment on site is going to be amazing. Our stage will be jam-packed through both days. We're going to have a petting zoo. We're going to have the Arcade Shark trailer come in. And they're going to have new and retro video games set up that you can play either on your own or with a group.
2: Yeah, you got the Midway, of course. There's a petting zoo and a family kids zone and all kinds of things going on. Now, is there a website I can check out?
3: Absolutely. 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
2: 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Anne-Marie, thanks very much.
3: Thank you.
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6: Sunny today with a high of 19, tonight clear with a low of 9. On Monday, a mix of sun and cloud, high of 19, and on Tuesday, sunny, high of 22.

0: Toby Keith from his debut album in 1994 with Wish I Didn't Know Now on Sunday Morning Rewind. Toby was exposed to music at a fairly young age from visiting his grandmother's supper club during the summer and seeing what it was like being a working musician, even getting up to play with them sometimes on the stage. But after high school, Toby went to work in the oil fields of Oklahoma. And while doing that, he formed a band that played clubs and roadhouses before eventually moving to Nashville and busking on the streets to no avail, until a flight attendant friend of Toby's passed along a copy of his demo tape to a record company executive, and he signed his first deal, and a Hall of Fame career was born. And that will about do it for this week's show. We hope you enjoyed the memories, and we'll be back with us again next Sunday morning at 9 with more classics on Sunday Morning Rewind. This is Rick Ringer wishing you a great week ahead, and stay with us for Martina McBride up next.
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2: Good afternoon. It's 12 o'clock. I'm Spencer Byers. The Owen Sound Police Service is investigating a hit-and-run collision between a car and a cyclist yesterday. At approximately 7 a.m. on the intersection of 10th Street East and 1st Avenue East, a car described as a dark-colored Cadillac sedan collided with a cyclist, made no attempt to stop, and fled the scene. The cyclist was transported to hospital with serious, non-life-threatening injuries. Bruce County will host a variety of events over the next 2 weeks to honor the National Day for Truth and Reconciliation. The Bruce County Museum and Culture Center will offer free admission on September 30th with opportunities to view the Witness Blanket Exhibition or explore the interactive Binogamy Water Map between 1 and 5 p.m. On September 28th at 6:30 p.m., join award-winning child's author Melina Florence for a thoughtful and practical workshop designed to help parents, grandparents, caregivers, and educators approach conversations about truth and reconciliation with children. Florence will also visit Walkerton Library on September 29th at 1 p.m. and Kincardine Library at 6 p.m. on September 29th. Bruce County Public Library is set to welcome Niv Minon Sabari, a former contestant on the Great Canadian Baking Show, for a special Culture Days event in Port Elgin in early October. During the workshop, Minon Sabari will explore how spices can elevate everyday baking. Participants will learn about flavor pairings, discover unique ingredients, and gain ideas for creating distinct baking goods with bold flavors. Bakers of all skill levels are welcome. The event takes place on October 1st from 5:30 to 6:30 p.m. at the library's Port Elgin branch. Admission is free, but space is limited and advanced registration is required. Canada's AI minister says that member nations of both the G7 and the G20 are working towards a solution to regulate artificial intelligence on a global level. Minister Evan Solomon says that governments have already been discussing AI safety regulations. He added that there are real concerns surrounding the technology and that member nations have accelerated talks in recent days following some major data breaches by AI agencies. On Wednesday, Australian Prime Minister Anthony Albanese revealed that a government website for the country's publicly funded health insurance plan had been hacked by an OpenAI agent. In sports, the Toronto Blue Jays play their final game of the season today against the Cincinnati Reds at 3:07. Max Scherzer will get the start for the Jays and maybe his last career game. In the PJHL Pollock Division, the Kincardine Bulldogs take on the undefeated Fergus Whalers at 3 p.m. and the Wingham Ironmen host the Mitchell Hawks at 4:30 p.m. And there's 14 games in the NFL today. For a full look at the lineup, go check out the RE/MAX Grey Bruce Realty Sports page at BayshoreBroadcasting.ca. 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That's news and sports. The forecast is coming up next.
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2: Sunny today with a high of 19. Tonight, clear with a low of 9. On Monday, a mix of sun and cloud, high of 19. And on Tuesday, sunny, high of 22. And currently 18 degrees here in the River District. I'm Spencer Byers. 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

0: It's Spelling Bee Sunday on Country 93, and that was Sam Hunt with Downtown's Dead. Our letter of the week, D. That had double D's in it, and I didn't even try. Before that, the band Perry with Done, and we heard Dive Bar from Garth Brooks and Blake Shelton. Tomorrow, Maple Monday, three songs by Canadian country artists that will be coming your way after the noon news.
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4: Sunny today with winds gusting north 20 kilometers to 40 kilometers, high of 20. Tonight clear with a low of 9. On Monday, a mix of sun and cloud, high of 19. And on Tuesday, a mix of sun and cloud, high of 21.

0: 93 with Tim and the Glory Boys. Hi, I'm Julia. I don't know if you've been following along with the time zone craziness that's happening here in Canada, but it looks like a good chunk of the West Coast has decided they are no longer going to change their clocks. So it's in a couple of weeks that we'll be changing ours, and they're not going to. I'm talking about Manitoba, British Columbia, Alberta, the Northwest Territories, Yukon, and Saskatchewan, which never did. They never jumped on board as it was anyway. They're all going to stay on daylight time, which means the rest of us are all going to be an extra hour behind in the winter, I think. I think we have to figure out how it's all going to go. Yeah, we'll be one extra hour behind. And now it's just chaos. Can we all just decide to agree? But we can't change our time until we made an agreement that the United States changes their time. So we have to wait and see if they're going to do it. I just want us all to be on the same page. Let's just make it all the same time. Sure, sometimes it'll be 9 a.m. in the middle of the night. But that's just the way it's going to go. We can all make it a lot easier.
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0: That's rude, Jelly Roll. On Country 93, the song's actually called Liar. I hope you're having a great day. I don't know if you've checked out Meaford lately, but it is happening. The scarecrows have taken over once again. It is probably one of the most fun festive times of the year. Scarecrows everywhere. If you have not driven through Meaford, make sure you take some time to go and check that out, because they've got them hanging off lampposts. They've got them in windows. They've got them around the corner. They're all in dressed up in theme, and they're gathering all over the place. You got to check them out. It is so awesome. And they're having their parade and family festival this upcoming Friday, October 2nd. So that's starting at 6 o'clock. If you want to go and bring the family, it is a lot of fun for that too. All the details are at scarecrowinvasion.ca.
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4: Sunny today with winds gusting north 20 kilometers to 40 kilometers, high of 20. Tonight clear with a low of 9. On Monday, a mix of sun and cloud, high of 19. And on Tuesday, a mix of sun and cloud, high of 21.

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0: Country 93 with the Rec Lozenge, Dean Brody with Hometown Heroes. That song sparking off the Hometown Heroes tour, which is coming to Owen Sound on November 22nd, which also happens to be the same night as our 25th birthday bash, by the way. Nate Holler just announced to be added to the tour. So he is going to be performing along with Dean Brody and the Reclaws. If you come to our birthday party, you'll automatically win tickets to the show. We're also going to give someone a chance to win $5,000. So you can only win your way in. I'm going to talk about how you can do that a little bit later on. But if you want tickets to the show, you can go to tickets.attackhockey.com. It's going to be amazing. As I said, we'll talk about how you can win your way in just a few moments. We'll take a look at our forecast first.
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6: Sunny today with winds gusting north 20 kilometers to 40 kilometers, high of 20. Tonight clear with a low of 9. On Monday, a mix of sun and cloud, high of 19. And on Tuesday, a mix of sun and cloud, high of 21.

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1: Originally from Hamilton, Jeff Rogers now calls Huntsville home. He loved the stage, started out with performing at every talent show his elementary school put on. He's worked as an Elvis Presley tribute artist, plus a Dwight Yoakam tribute artist. Now with his own song, this is Jeff Rogers with This Is The Life.

0: Lightning in a Bottle. That's Nate Holler on Country 93. I'm Julia. Speaking of Nate Holler, we were just talking about him. He is going to be in Owen Sound along with Dean Brody and the Reklaws for the Hometown Hero Tour, which is coming November 22nd. You want to win your way to see that concert, but also for a chance to win $5,000 and hang out with us at a birthday party. Make sure you're playing along with the Clip Clump. I'm going to play the Clip Clump right now. It's a clump of clips. And you need to identify the song and the artist. Here we go. All right. Do you know what those three songs were? If you do, go to country93.ca, click on the Birthday Bash page, and fill in your information. We will be announcing a winner tomorrow morning at 7:10 from that clip in particular. New winner every day. So it's going to be a lot of fun. It's all brought to you by Terry's Trailer Service, Midcom, Bell World, and Stewart's Towing.
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0: 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Some classic country, too, like Alan Jackson, Where I Come From. 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
4: Sunny today with winds gusting north 20 kilometers to 40 kilometers, high of 20. Tonight clear with a low of 9. On Monday, a mix of sun and cloud, high of 19. And on Tuesday, a mix of sun and cloud, high of 21.

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That's Tim Hicks and The Pilot, and I'm Julia. Hope you're having a great afternoon with Megan Patrick waiting in the wings right now. Jason Aldean and Carrie Underwood. This is If I Didn't Love You on Country 93.

0: today's best country, Country 93, Megan Patrick and Golden Child. Hello, I'm Julia. There is a new trend going on in the marriage world, which they call food divorce. So this is where you're married to somebody, but you eat separate meals. You live together, but you don't eat at the same time. So they say it takes food off the list of the things that you have to negotiate and fight over every day. Because people are always, what do you want to eat? I don't know. What do you want to eat? And then people get resentful and angry. And then, well, how about this? No. How about this? No. So they say, to survive it, you should have separate meals and still, you know, be together and stop the fighting. But they say if you're going to do it, you should still have a mandatory daily check-in, whether you're having coffee together in the morning or you go for a walk in the evening or whatever. You should always be together at least one time in the day if you're not going to eat together. I mean, some people can't stand the way that their spouse chews. That would probably help as well.
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4: Sunny today with winds gusting north 20 kilometers to 40 kilometers, high of 20. Tonight clear with a low of 9. On Monday, a mix of sun and cloud, high of 19. And on Tuesday, a mix of sun and cloud, high of 21.

0: be stupid. Shania, Country 93. Hey, I'm Julia. We are getting so close to the end of September. If you can believe it, it is happening in the middle of this week that's coming up. I was going to say month. 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Middle of this week. And so we are looking for your dog to be our next Country 93 Super Dog. 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

0: Country 93 with George Strait and Check Yes or No. Hope you're having a great day. I'm Julia. Coming up next, Phil DeLand is going to hang out with you, and then we've got the Top 30 Countdown later on tonight at 6. I will be back with you bright and early tomorrow morning, starting at 5 for the Country 93 Morning Show. Have a great rest of your weekend.
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3: Sunny today with winds gusting north 20 kilometers to 40 kilometers, high of 20. Tonight clear with a low of 9. On Monday, a mix of sun and cloud, high of 19. And on Tuesday, a mix of sun and cloud, high of 21.

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0: 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NFL is back. Opening week drew 19.5 million viewers. That's a lot of people. But it's down 13% from last year. 13% is a lot on 19.5 million. I was one of the ones that watched because I got back into fantasy football again this year. Last year was my first year doing it, and I lost in the finals. I wasn't going to do it again this year. I thought, you know what, that's close enough. We'll just pack it in there. But I was convinced to come back, and so far, touch wood, my team is 2-0. A lot of other teams ravaged by injuries. So far, again, touch wood, my team has not been, but we'll see what happens after week three.
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4: Sunny today with winds gusting north 20 kilometers to 40 kilometers, high of 20. Tonight clear with a low of 9. On Monday, a mix of sun and cloud, high of 19. And on Tuesday, a mix of sun and cloud, high of 21.

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0: Brandt, Alberta bound on today's Best Country, Country 93. Phil here with you. There's a new trend going around these days called food divorce. Married couples that are living together will be eating separate meals. And that's kind of been the trend in my house. My wife has a gluten allergy. I do not, neither do my kids. So she usually will have something that is gluten-free. We try to incorporate it and we try to be gluten-free as well. But kids are so fussy and they know it's okay for me to eat it. I don't mind, but they get so uppity if their Kraft dinner isn't full of gluten. So fine. So reluctantly, we have to eat separate meals most of the times, but it's not out of anything other than an allergy.
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0: Before he cheats, Carrie Underwood on the home for today's best country, Country 93. Phil here with you. 88% of people say they sit in the same spot on the couch. I don't know if I can count myself as one of those people. See, the way that our couch is set up, it's a big, long L-shaped one. And I usually sit on the L side, right? I like to stretch my legs out. I like to recline a bit. I like to be nice and relaxed. But every now and then, I will go to the other end and sit at just the regular cushion seat. And that's where I sat for a lot of years until I migrated down to the L shape. So they're the same two places. They're just not the same place. So I don't know if I fall into that category. Both are formed nicely to my butt, though. So that's great news.
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4: Sunny today with winds gusting north 20 kilometers to 40 kilometers, high of 20. Tonight clear with a low of 9. On Monday, a mix of sun and cloud, high of 19. And on Tuesday, a mix of sun and cloud, high of 21.

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Phil here with you. 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

0: Backfire, Nate Haller featuring Tenille Townes on today's Best Country, Country 93. Phil here with you. Shaquille O'Neal, yes, Shaq himself, was made an honorary FBI special agent recently. He's a big fan of law enforcement. He supports the FBI, so they made him an honorary agent. And you know what? I say make him a full agent because they're not espionage, right? If it was the CIA, Shaq can't do espionage. Everyone knows Shaq, plus he kind of stands out. Federal law enforcement, however, yeah. You want to break down a door? Get Shaq's size 21 shoe through that door. He'll get you in.
1: Hi, excuse me. It's my first time at this hardware store, and I'm looking for some advice.
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3: 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Except, well, I was boss.
1: 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You're telling me to go to BMR if I want good advice?
3: Yep, but yeah, you didn't hear from us.
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5: Sunny today with winds gusting north 20 kilometers to 40 kilometers, high of 20. Tonight clear with a low of 9. On Monday, a mix of sun and cloud, high of 19. And on Tuesday, a mix of sun and cloud, high of 21.

0: You got the wrong guy, Dean Brody, on today's Best Country, Country 93. Phil here with you. I rented a car recently to get out to Quebec and come back for a strongman competition. And the one they gave me didn't have a sunroof. The other option did. I went with the Chevy Trax because I felt more comfortable in it other than the Hyundai. And I'm a little disappointed because I've only ever been in one car, like driven one car that had a sunroof. It was a rental again. I was out in Calgary for the Stampede and rented. It was a Ford. Must have been a Ford Taurus, I believe. Boat of a car. And it had a sunroof, and I used it all the time. It was great. But I've never actually owned my own car that had a sunroof. And I saw a survey recently that said, like, most people don't. A lot of people that have a sunroof don't end up using it. And it just seems, you know, I don't know if it's one of those things, like, I have it, I'm not going to use it, whatever. But I would use the heck out of it. Maybe that's just, you know, because I'm jealous.
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0: calling Baton Rouge, Garth Brooks on Country 93, your home for today's best country. Phil here with you. 56% of people say they would never buy a used backpack. I probably would. There's no problem with a used backpack. Can't think of any reason why you wouldn't. That said, I've never seen a used backpack for sale anywhere on Facebook Marketplace or Kijiji. But I got to imagine I would. I mean, I've bought suitcases used because they're really expensive, brand new, and I just need to be able to put some stuff in there real quick. So, yeah, no, I can't see an issue with buying a used backpack unless it was used for something illicit. Then maybe.
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6: Sunny today with winds gusting north 20 kilometers to 40 kilometers, high of 20. Tonight clear with a low of 9. On Monday, a mix of sun and cloud, high of 19. And on Tuesday, a mix of sun and cloud, high of 21.

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1: Hey, Mom, I made it on today's Best Country, Country 93. Phil here with you. I've told my mom I've made it. When I got accepted to college, called and told Mom and Dad I was excited, said I made it. And I, you know, you never thought I'd do anything with a post-secondary in education. Off to college I go. Called and tell them I got them this gig because I was moving back closer to home. I'd been working in Toronto down at Liberty Village, which I was not a fan of. Love Toronto, love the neighborhood down there, but oh, I am not made for the city. Country living is for me. So I've called to tell them that. I've also called my mom and my dad to share the results of any powerlifting and strongman competition I do. And I'm in my mid to late 30s. And that's just, it's nice. You know, I love my parents. I want to keep them involved in stuff. So I call them and tell them how I did. And they still get excited. Real or not, they get excited.
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5: Sunny today with winds gusting north 20 kilometers to 40 kilometers, high of 20. Tonight clear with a low of 9. On Monday, a mix of sun and cloud, high of 19. And on Tuesday, a mix of sun and cloud, high of 21.

0: Canadian girls, Dean Brody on today's Best Country, Country 93. Phil here with you on this Sunday afternoon. A new species of cat was recently discovered in South America. The first time a new species of cat has been discovered in 100 years. The Tilkeo, and I hope I pronounced that properly, the Tilkeo tiger is a small cat, spotted, looks kind of like a leopard, but it's about the size of a house cat. And the guy who found it thought it was a kitten. He thought it was an abandoned kitten, brought it home. Then it started to ravage all of his food and tried to eat his chickens, and he thought, oh, that's not right. So he sent it away for some testing. Turns out it's a new species of cat, never been discovered before, and the thing was like 10 years old. It was fully grown, but it was smaller than a house cat. So adorable, but vicious. Just kind of like how my cat thinks he is.
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1: Bye-bye, Jody Messina on today's Best Country, Country 93. Phil here with you. 14% of people believe owning a cute dog makes them more attractive to the opposite gender. I don't know about that. I think dogs are cute, but, you know, I don't look at dog breed when I'm in the dating pool. I don't really care whether you have a dog or not, or a cat. Well, okay, that's a lie. If you had a cat, I'd probably be more attracted to you. I love cats. What can I say? That is it for me today. Rod West coming up next with the Top 30 Countdown. I will catch you on the flip side.
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4: Sunny today with winds gusting north 20 kilometers to 40 kilometers, high of 20. Tonight clear with a low of 9. On Monday, a mix of sun and cloud, high of 19. And on Tuesday, a mix of sun and cloud, high of 21.

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3: Hey, it's Rod West. I'm your host for the next couple of hours as we count down 30 of the hottest songs in country radio. Oh, it's lots of fun. Have you heard this before? Sure you have, and that's why you're back listening. 30 songs will have some Nashville notes in conversation with folks like Morgan Wallen, Shaboozy, Taylor Swift, and more. A fresh pick, a throwback, it's all here, ready to go. Are you ready? All right, before we start, who had the number one song last week on the Top 30 Countdown? Well, that would be Stella Lefty and Boston. On a

She's been holding down the number one spot for the past 3 weeks. Can she make it a full month in a row? Probably. We'll have to wait and see. Still a lefty in Boston. It's Rod West. Are you ready? All right. Dim the lights. Here we go. Kick it out the top 30 countdown this week from BC. Big guy, too. He's like standing 6'9". Yes, we're talking about Braden King. His smash brick hit, We Got Beer.

0: That's Brighton King from Nanaimo, B.C. Yeah, Nanaimo. Is that like the chocolate bar? Same place, that town. Brighton King, he was a contestant on American Idol back then. Didn't get too far, but look at him now. It, really a great banger of a tune.
1: Yeah, totally. I wrote it thinking about summer in Saskatchewan. I wrote it thinking about my summers. So, yeah. I hope it connects on that prairie level and beyond. It's just a fun, good time song with your buddies.
0: Exactly. That's why we like it so much. Brighton King, song number 30. Number 29 goes into another big guy, 6 footer and change, Russell Dickerson. This is Worth Your Wild.

0: Top 30 countdown out of a little town of Mile May over near Hanover. That's Owen Wrigley. Big hits, Love, Hate, Love. He's been traveling across the country. He's coming back to Ontario and doing a show at the Pickering Casino Resort November 3rd, if you want to see him. That's the number 28 song this week. Number 29 belonged to Russell Dickerson, Worth Your Wild, and Braden King. Yeah, party anthem. We got beer. Do you? All right, well, save me one. Great start to the countdown. We'll take a quick break and come back, and we'll check in with the pilots.
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1: Hey, it's Rod West. Thanks for tuning in and checking out this week's Top 30 Countdown. Tim Hicks released his sixth full-length album called Going Somewhere. He just wrapped up his summer tour. Going to take a little time off to recuperate. His next single out is called She Rides Away. That's dropping next weekend. And he's releasing a vinyl version, a limited edition cherry red vinyl version of the album, Going Somewhere. You can actually get that through his official website. The Pilot is song number 27. Here's Tim Hicks, Top 30 Countdown.

0: Say so. Dan and Shay, song number 26 this week on the Top 30 Countdown, coming to Ontario, the RBC Amp, October the 1st. That'd be a great show to check out. Tim Hicks before that, too, with The Pilot. It's Rod West. Doing good? All right. Luke Combs back with a new single, and he reflects on the time when he knew this is what he wanted to do.
1: At that time. And so it was a scary proposition to go, like, when this ends, what now? You know what I mean? So that was kind of my experience there. And that was the way that I was living my life at that time. And then when I found, you know, when I picked the guitar up, you know, towards the end of my college career, it was like immediately all made sense. It like flipped, like the whole script just flipped. It was like, then it was like, oh, like I'm almost out. Like now I can go do the thing I want to go do. And it all made sense. But
0: playing the guitar. Yeah, Luke Combs doing pretty good, too, considering. His new track is called Rethink Some Things. Yeah, it's song number 25 this week on the Top 30.

0: Today's Best Country, Cole Wetzel, Ella Langley. They've been friends for a year, and I thought they said, you know, we got to do a song together. We and buds. Why don't we do something? They finally got time, and that's the number 24 single this week, Jaded. Luke Combs there with song number 25 and Rethink Some Things. I'm Rod West. You good? All right. Time for Nashville Notes. Another West Coaster out of BC, Cameron Whitcomb, big winner at this year's Canadian Country Music Association Awards. He was a contestant on American Idol, and now he's won Best Album for The Hard Way. They also nabbed Male Artist of the Year and Entertainer of the Year as well. Female Artist of the Year went to New Mommy, Megan Patrick. And the James Barker Band picked a Fans' Choice and Group of the Year. And Megan Maroney kind of joking about the false online claims that she died. Apparently, there was a Google search that briefly showed that she died like on the 20th of this month. She says, well, contrary to popular belief, I'm still alive. Google, you got this one wrong. And that's Nashville Notes, part two coming up later on. We'll get back to the countdown after the break, and we'll take our boots off, too.
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0: Hey, thanks for joining us on the Top 30 Countdown. I'm Rod West. John Party, one of the big performers of this past weekend's Misty City Musical Festival down the Falls. I saw the pictures. Wish it was there. His big single, Boots Off, song number 23 this week on the Top 30 Countdown.

0: It's just a couple of years ago, he was still being a construction worker, working at homes and building stuff like that. Yeah, but now he's enjoying the limelight. Song number 22 from Tyler Joe Miller and Under the Influence. John Party has his boots off with song number 23. I'm Rod West. 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
4: Originally from Hamilton, Jeff Rogers now calls Huntsville home. He loved the stage, started out with performing at every talent show his elementary school put on. He's worked as an Elvis Presley tribute artist, plus a Dwight Yoakam tribute artist. Now with his own song, this is Jeff Rogers with This Is The Life.

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1: Hey, it's you and I on the Top 30 Countdown. I'm Rod West. Well, before pursuing his music full-time in Nashville, he actually worked as a behavioral therapist in therapy with kids with autism. He actually holds a degree in counseling and ministerial leadership. And we're talking about Zach John King. He's got the big 21 hit this week with Get to Drinkin'.

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2: Is the Top 30 Countdown. I'm Rod West. Appreciate you being there. Morgan Wallen actually has some of his family singing on his album, on The Problem. He said it all started back in the day when the family used to sing together.
3: Yeah, Ashlyn, me, her, and Michaela, we grew up singing harmonies in church. And, you know, my mom was real musical with us growing up, you know, whether like it was learning the 50 states or learning whatever, it was always something to do with song, you know, like everything was music. So I kind of had no choice in that matter, but thankfully. And yeah, Ashlyn, I've always loved her voice. I've always wanted to do this with her, but I've always kind of been in a hurry and it just never happened. And that almost happened this time too, but luckily she came in here actually in the studio and sang, and that was her first experience, you know, singing behind a mic like that, being recorded. So it was cool for me to be in here.
2: And she did it too. It sang background. Morgan Wallen, his song, Don't We? Yeah, it's song number 19 this week on the Top 30.

Top 30 Countdown with back-to-back Morgan Wallen tracks. Been By Now, that's the new one that was just released in July. The song before that, Don't We, came out in May. And now both songs are on the Top 30 Countdown. Songs number 19 and 18, respectively. Nice. Zach Top still hanging out, south of Sandy. That's where I like to be. That's his new track, and it's song number 17.

0: Song number 17 this week belongs to Zach Top. That's South of Sandy. His 90s style continues. Of course, he's been inspired by legends like George Strait and Alan Jackson. You think? I know. I like it too. Margaret Wald had the number 18 song with Been By Now. I'm Rod West. All right, quick pause. We'll come back. And one of the guys, actually a guy, who won big, including Entertainer of the Year at the CCMAs on the past weekend, he's up next.
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4: Number 16.

0: out of BC, that's Cameron Whitcomb and Kingdom of Fear. He just picked up Album of the Year and Entertainer of the Year at the CCMAs this past week in Saskatchewan. Nice. Way to go, Cameron. I'm Rod West. We are halfway through the countdown. Are you good? You good? Can I get you something from the kitchen? Okay, we'll do that in a bit. Shaboozy having a fun year, and he talks about his new album coming out, being a little bit different.
1: And I said the biggest thing with this album was the fact that what someone can't tell me is that I didn't try to exercise my creativity to the fullest extent. It's almost like more so like this is where this is where his brain went.
2: Yeah, yeah.
1: You know, versus like hopefully, and I know there'll be songs on there that people love and play, but I don't think it's like about that, honestly. It's just about the fact that to inspire or to show people it's like, this is, you can do anything you kind of want to.
2: Well, know? To me, it's...
0: And it's a great album. And the new single from called Cowgirl, song number 15.

That's High Valley Fools, song number 14 on the top 30 countdown. Ella Langley has a 3 position on this week's top 30. You already heard one with Co Wetzel. This is a single called Love and Life Again. It's song number 13.

0: Song number 13 for Ella Langley, sort of describing her burnout for doing so many shows. It finally took a little break, came back. And love and life again. Ella Langley, second appearance on the countdown. There's still another one to go. We'll get to that. I'm Rod West. Hey, it's National Notes Part 2. Carrie Underwood working on a rock album with a little mentoring from Guns N' Roses frontman Axl Rose. Yeah, new stuff. Not very country, more rock. And she's an old rocker. She and Axl actually performed together at Stagecoach originally. She did a whole bunch of rock tunes, including Limp Bizkit and others. Look for a new rock album coming from Carrie Underwood. We'll wait and see. And Lainey Wilson is launching a home daycare line. Yeah, inspired by her signature cowgirl boots. Hand-painted ceramic bowls and vases and dishes and all kinds of neat stuff. All handcrafted and painted. Look for that on her socials, Lainey Wilson. And that's the Nashville Notes. Back to the countdown in just a second. We'll throw our hands up next.
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0: That's Jelly Roll Hands Up, song number 12 this week on the Top 30 Countdown. And Jelly, who was actually filling in for Jimmy Kimmel on his show, had a lot of fun. He said he loves the laughs he's getting. He says he's now considering doing a comedy stand-up show. Take it on the road. That's what he's talking about. We'll have to wait and see.
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0: You know who Mackenzie Porter is, right? And she's from Alberta, and her husband, Jake Etheridge. They're actually a real-life married country music duo, but they go under the names of Thelma and James. Yeah, and the new single, Alternate Endings. Sort of a pondering what's it like to be in an alternate universe. It's our Pick of the Week.

0: country. That is Thelma and James, a.k.a. Mackenzie Porter and husband Jake, singing that one. Alternate endings. And that is our pick hit of the week.
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0: The number one song this week back in 1999. Yeah, Kenny Chesney. You had me for hello. I remember dancing with my then girlfriend, now wife, Michelle, at Nashville North down in Georgetown 27 years ago. I know, great song. Also heard from Bailey Zimmerman with the number 11 song this week, Chevy Silverado. Yeah, how much does it cost to fill up that truck? Okay, we're going to slide it now to the top 10. Are you ready?
1: Number 10.

I knew it, Taylor Swift. I knew it. I knew you, today's best country. Taylor's expected to be back at the CMA Awards for the first time in over 10 years. Your country-esque song has earned Single of the Year nomination. Very nice. The CMAs will be on Wednesday, November the 18th. That's song number 10. Song number 9 belongs to the boys who all picked up a CCMA for Group of the Year. It's the James Barker Band. Here's song number 9 with After Dark.

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2: Hey, it's Rod West. Thanks for tuning in to the Top 30 Countdown. We got some free sunshine now with Tennille Towns. Here's song number 8.

0: top 30 countdown. Riley Green has finished the blind auditions for season 20 of The Voice and is about halfway through filming. He says the show is actually filming two seasons at the same time. So he's constantly switching gears, working back and forth with different people and trying to work around the schedule. And he also brings out his lucky duck call.
1: Quack.
0: Yeah, apparently he only brings it out when he needs it.
1: Quack, quack, quack.
0: Yeah. Riley Green, song number 7 with Think As You're Drunk.

Lenny Wilson with John Mayer and guitar there. Phones, keys, wallet. Where are my glasses? Oh, they're on my face. Never mind. Top 30 countdown continues. Dallas Smith is going to tell us how it all began. But first, he's got the number 5 song this week with Good Time Goes.

0: Patti Smith with the number 5 song this week with Good Times Go. I've met her a few times over the year. Even before he went country, I knew him as the front man from the good band called Default. He was a rocker back in the day, and apparently he was a little on the shy side, too.
1: An entire lifetime ago, we were fresh out of high school, very shy kid, but knew that I had to kind of put my neck out there, and like if I really wanted to do something and I enjoyed, which was participate in music somehow, I kind of had to just go with it. So I was very, very reserved, very shy. And then next thing you know, yeah, I'm in a band, got a record deal, and we're on tour with Nickelback, and got a platinum record in the U.S., and we're on The Tonight Show, and MTV, and VH1, and all the stuff that comes with that, right? It was intense.
0: Yeah, but he had fun. I remember talking years ago. It's, oh, yeah, we're on the road with Nickelback. Go figure. Dallas Smith, number 5 this week with Good Times Roll. Let the good times roll on the roll and continue. Song number 4, yet another Ella Langley song.
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